0: I'm out with Heather County Cars. Can you check the serial number, please?
1: Go ahead.
0: It's going to be a Ruger 22 long rifle. Serial number 002340301.
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0: 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Not only knocked over, but they've been separated and their base is not with the cone that fell.

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0: we don't have their contact information. 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
1: Oh, thank you.
0: 1914.

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1: 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I'll be 10-8.
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0: First will be Hispanic male, last of Gonzalez, Gomez, George Ocean, Nora, Zebra, Adam Lincoln, Edward Zebra, George Ocean, Mary, Edward Zebra, first of Jason, John, Edward Young, Sam, Ocean, Nora, middle of Reuben, Robert, Union Boy, Edward, Nora, 2001-0201, 2001-0201, second ready.
1: Go ahead.
0: Last of Martinez, Beloza, Mary, Adam, Robert, Tom, Ida, Nora, Edward, Zebra, Boy, Edward, Lincoln, Lincoln, Ocean, Zebra, Adam, first of Neri, Nora, Edward, Robert, Young, middle of Alexander, common spelling, 1993, 0620, 1993, 0620.

0: Go ahead.
1: Your Gonzalez subject, there's no 29 on your Martinez as an assigned number through Missouri. With point violation for improper lane. No 29 on both.
0: 10-4.

0: Ja, jetzt hören die mich schon.
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0: Me and the Pizza Hut parking lot in Warrensburg on a red Ford Taurus, Missouri license plate, Robert Charles 1, Sam 4, Mary.
1: K-10-9, the plate.
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1: 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She's currently in the living room.
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0: Missouri license, last name David Young Edward Robert Linus. First name David Edward Robert Edward King Millishall A. Adam. Date of birth 11/14/1967. It's me, a white male in Missouri.
1: So next valid at 2029, corrective lenses. No 29.
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0: 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Victor Boy 9, Lincoln 1 Tom is going to be 210 and South Union Road. 210 and South Union Road on a yellow Jeep.
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2: Please. 10-4, I'll be right. Right. 304, this is a portion J1 out of Indiana. It'll be the trailer. People 591-030, Indiana.

0: Do you know what year it is?
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1: 913, how is your party?
0: It's gonna be last name would be Colbert, Weaponet, Macers. That's Charles, Ocean, Boy, Lincoln, Edward, Mary, Adam, Sam, Edward, Robert, Sam. First name is Alec, Adam, Lincoln, Edward, Charles, white male, 120 and 98, 120 and 98.
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0: Larry is available. 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
1: 10-4, it's going to be a GMC truck. Looks like a... It's going to be a 1500. I'll get the key. You have him en route, and 788 will be with the vehicle.
0: Copy. Copy 1934.

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0: If you're available, can you respond to Fourth and Oxy? Made a 911 call. The RP is on the phone. He stated that his throne was flown out of the vehicle. Also, state we could hear a woman screaming in the background of the phone. Copy, in round 1935. The phone is pinging towards the going towards the park on Hoxie Street.

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message to be asked. There are special attention cars on 13 in Johnson County. They're rolling domestic. South on 13 from Southeast 500 Road. It's a small white Nissan SUV, Missouri registration. X-ray, a Lincoln 9, a Sam 9, a Frank. It's on a 2016 Nissan to a subject out of Deepwater. Male subject striking a female, female yelling for help and trying to get out of the vehicle.

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0: Columbia, Missouri, George Henry 7, Union 3 North. 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
1: Corner 9, you're George Henry 7, Union 3 North. Comes back on a 2014 Mazda 4-door vehicle to the Kelsey Schwartz out of Richmond. 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
0: Copy, and that's George Henry 7, Union 3 North, correct?
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0: Cup truck stop with that vehicle. Yeah, Spartan and Johnny Walker. Spartan and Johnny Walker.
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0: Party's Missouri White Female by OLN D David 117-289-004. 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
1: This is going to be 1 George King, Edward King, 1 3 Zebra 5 3 Robert 1 6 7 2 4 7. 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

0: 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Was that all the information on it?
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0: Yeah, thank you.
1: 1951.
2: Ten 46 is eastbound to 47, some blue Honda Pilot. He's calling Walker Tire to get him towed back to Mayview. He'd call us direct if he needs further. 10-8.
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0: 9:30 Westford, please. We have a... Roadway's clear. If anybody calls in looking for a box with medical equipment, that's what it was. I'll be tonight.
1: What was the box?
0: It was full of medical equipment.
1: 10-4, should be clear.
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attended to bound for your special attention, Cass County CNI, Southbound 7 from Rainbow Road to Blue and White Board. Possible registration, WE Edward 1, A Adam 5, F Frank, female driver, unable to maintain lane, brake checking. 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
1: 10-4. I'll be 10-15 with that K-9. I'm going to be en route to the PD to check for a chip and then en route to the shelter.
0: Copy 10-15 with K-9, en route to shelter 2002.

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1: Need your generator made number for a 1046 eastbound at the 48.8. I didn't do it on my end. It's going to be a black Nissan Pathfinder. They have a tow truck coming out of Independence, and they'll be tending.
0: Old Highway 10 for a catnip tree. The officers on scene advised they're needing a ladder taller than 25 feet. 2005.

0: 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I'll be 10-8.
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0: I'm almost 23 at the commuter lot on 52 at the Cold Camp Junction. Might have a either a medical or a 1096. I'm following a guy to the area.
1: I'm
0: 23 in the area.
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1: Nine 13 10.
0: 0 Unicap 4 Henry. Frank 0 David. Looks like it's handicap 4 Henry. Frank 0 David.
1: Handicap 4 Henry. Frank 0 David. Showing no record.

0: 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Show me 10-16 at 210 and safe landing on the Black Silverado. Handicap 4 Henry Frank. Correction. 4 Henry Frank 00. 4 Henry Frank 00.
1: 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Stand by.

13-4 Henry Frank 00 2013 Chevy pickup to Jennifer Goldsmith out of Oric, expiration November 25. 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

0: for Henry Frank 00 2013 Chevy pickup, Jennifer Goldsmith, out of Oreck, expiration September 27. 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
1: one's. If I have a party right.
0: Go with your party.
1: Missouri license number TTOM 980-427-498. 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Should come back to Goldsmith.
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1: Medic 41, dispatch copied your arrival at Ray County Memorial Hospital with a mileage of 5.2. Did you copy?
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0: 5 or 6%. Crash is J1, I'm 10-8 with a report.
1: 5-6, should be clear.
2: Is there a registration? Victor Lincoln 6, George 2 Henry. Victor Lincoln 6, George 2 Henry.
1: For to Catherine Bailey at Kearney 2027, no 29.
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0: What's cross streets for that pinball walking?
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3: What was her name again?
1: Catherine Bailey. Should be clear. And in New Garden Road, that female is going to be westbound, pushing a stroller or a shopping cart. RP was just concerned about her safety.
4: I just passed from New Garden and Penn Highway, and that's that male subject that I touched base with you about earlier.
1: Affirmative. My partner and I were discussing that.
4: Correct. He is still walking westbound. He's cleared New Garden heading up the hill.
1: Tendry, we will complete the call with that information.

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1: Copy, Highway 10 in M with Victor George 2, Nora 1, Mary, comes back on a 2024 utility vehicle to a bridge at Hussing out of Richmond, expiration October 26, negative 99.
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0: Joseph, can we advise of a pedestrian in the 940 block of E. Edward? It's a man in the middle of the eastbound lane yelling. Their deputy has extended ETA.
1: Of course, I'll be in my office.

JCOM PCAS, routine transfer ERBUS 2 to MU again, ERBUS 2 to MU for non-STEMI and STEMI. Heparin is going to need to be monitored. Time of tones, 21:36.

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1: Think I copies. What was the rest of your traffic?
0: That and pending, please.

listing agencies, just information. We had Higginsville Dispatch call saying Ashley House was a missing person with Jason Spieth going to be missing.

0: 502 dispatch, you cut yourself off after the first two or three words.
1: Listing agencies, just information. Higginsville dispatch called saying Ashley House is a missing person, been missing for a couple of weeks, last seen with Jason Spieth in a Chevy Cruze vehicle.
0: Okay. Seven, eight, eight copies.
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0: 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So I'm going to be 20 for the subject.
1: Nine 17, did you have traffic? We were on Metro.
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0: Missouri operator, last name D. David Ocean, W. William and Nora Iida and Nora G. George, first name L. Lincoln E. Edward, W. William I. Iida S. Sam, initial E. Edward, date of birth 10/04/1967, it's a white male in Missouri.

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1: 917.
0: The subject is walking home. He's no longer going to be in the roadway today.
1: 10-4, should be clear.
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4: 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Show clear, research, back en route to the good old county.
3: Copy, chickens. I mean, Medic 41, back en route to the county at 2312.

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0: Lafayette County County Cars, verbal domestic.
1: 184.
0: 184, it's going to be 1299 Red Oak Drive in Lake Lafayette. 1299 Red Oak Drive, Lake Lafayette. Calling party advised that she's in a verbal disturbance with a Nick Glover. Subject's claiming that the calling party has a felony warrant. No weapons at this time. Gathering further.
1: 10-4, you can attach me from Higginsville. It'll be Main Street and West 18th.
0: 10-4.

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0: Party separator.
1: Ten three, they are separated. Our calling party is actually going to be the Nicholas Glover. He's wanting the Miranda Thompson subject to leave. Apparently, it's over relationship issues.
0: Ten four.

0: to be related to it or not.
1: Peter, none.
0: Calling party stated that apparently involving this disturbance as well, there's a tow truck trying to take Miranda's vehicle. Don't know if it's going to be a repo or if it caused what's going on tonight.
1: Chance 4. I'm just going to go ahead and upgrade.
0: Charlie.
2: County cars, just information. This Miranda subject, I believe, is going to have a full U.S. extradition felony.
1: Careful.

0: County Guard's information. The calling party is advising the Miranda subject, planning on trying to leave to go to Anson-Johnson County. Going to be probably driving a early 2000s red Dodge, has an American Eagle on it and stickers on the back glass.
1: Step 4, so she now left the residence?
0: She has not, however, she's trying to plan on it.
1: Step 4.
2: 505 County Cars, do you want us to head to the area just in case she does?
1: 10-3, we're about 20-ish minutes out still.
2: 10-4, do you want us to make contact or just stay in the area in case she does try to leave?
1: You don't mind trying to make contact so she doesn't leave?

0: Do we have any kind of description of the individual?
1: Negative. The caller was unable to give a description of the individual trying to break in. Unknown who it is.
0: Copy.

0: 502. What was that J1 again?
1: Lincoln, Lincoln 6, George 9, X-ray.
0: Copy. What was the information on that again?
1: 2012 Ford Utility to Harley Frock out of Carrollton, June 26 expiration.

0: I'm not copying Odessa traffic. Are they 23?
1: 10-3, they just arrived on scene.
0: 10-4, we still got ETA of 10 minutes.
1: Copy.

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1: Last name, Frog. Frank, Roberto, Ocean Sea Charles, K. King. 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H. Henry, Adam, R. Robert, Lincoln, Edward, Ida, G. George, H. Henry, middle initial, R. Robert, 07523, 07523, white female, Missouri.

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0: comes back to Miranda Thompson, 311 of 85. Shows a match for a 99 out of Greene County. Failed to appear, possession of a controlled substance. Vaughn, to 1500 cash of surety, will extradite full U.S.
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0: Kara Pennington. 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
1: 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Nothing further.

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0: 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It's gonna be a Chevy truck, 2018, expiration December 2026, and once

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1: Last name, W. William, E. Edward, I. Ida, D. David, and Nora, E. Edward, R. Robert. First name, Beth, common spelling, middle initial, A. Adam. 63-228, 63-228, white female, Missouri.
0: Copy, standby.

What that and why there's going to come back class F valid expiration 2030.

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Issue me a report. 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
2: Just for information, male party took off running as the vehicle stopped, and that was a female party. Go ahead with the J1.
3: Robert Lincoln, 0, Adam, 2, George. We're going to come back to a 2013 Chevy sedan to a Michael and Winnie Fuller out of Marshall. Expiration, August 2027. No want.
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2: 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I've got a J2 and ready.
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2: Last of Turner, Tom Union Robert, Nora Edward Robert, first of Dorothy, David Ocean Robert, Ocean Tom Henry Young, middle L Lincoln. Date of birth 99-01-17, Oil Wind of Adam, 005-028-006, white female, Missouri. If you could, go ahead and try to scan out for that male as well. Be a white male out of Missouri.
3: What direction did the male subject take off running?
2: It took off north down 294.

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0: 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He's allegedly coming back to the vehicle. You can go ahead with whatever information you have.
1: K1, Dorothy Turner is valid, class F, out of Carrollton. No history, no priors, -99.
0: Copy, thank you. Brent Fax, please.
1: 911-784, I have a return on the registered owner of that vehicle.
0: Go ahead.
1: It's going to come back valid, expiring in 2030, class F as in Frank, to Michael Fuller out of Marshall. He does have numerous histories, blackmail. He is -99.

Option number one shows 1 year point revocation in 2003. Next one is another 1 year point revocation, March of 2003. Number three, another 1 year point revocation in 2014. Number four, administrative alcohol suspension, 2010. Number five, administrative alcohol revocation, 2014. 5 year DUI denial in 2014. Number seven, a 1 year point revocation in 2010. Number eight, 1 year point revocation, 2006. Number nine, 30-day point suspension in 2008. For his points, there is one, failure to produce insurance, driving while intoxicated. Number three, excessive BAC.

0: May I cut you off? I get the point. 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
1: And more.
0: If you could, go ahead and print and fax that as well and get started on a criminal history, see what all there is for a history of DWI.

0: show me out on the 1016 with County. I'm going to be assisting at 5th and Walnut Ritual.
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0: The male party was not showing signs of impairment, well below the limit, just paranoid. Female party, blue triple zeros, she will be driving them back to Carrollton where they will stay for the night. I'll be 10-8.
1: Copy, 2349.

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1: Yo. 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
0: Yeah, they're fueling and en route out here. 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
0: We just departed downtown airport and we are en route to the address 94 gave us in Odessa. We're about 12 minutes out.
1: 10-4. Lee Summit, 617, did you copy?

0: 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I copy. And we have units staged out here in the area.
1: 10-4, Trigger.
2: 11.9. When 94 were telling me what we were doing, it was broken. I was talking to him on the phone while we were in the air. We're just flying over the area, kind of try to stay up a little higher and kind of tell you guys what we see at that address.
0: Yeah, in this location off of a gravel drive that goes through the timber there, when it makes a curve back to the north, there's a road that cuts through that goes to a cemetery. Supposedly, the subject we're looking for is staying in a tent near that cemetery, but in a wooded area.
2: Okay, copy that. We will let you know we're about 11 minutes out. Let you know when we get up there and tell you what to see.
0: Copy. Thanks for coming up.

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1: Nine 17, 11 after, should be clear.

0: 506, coming up 10-8.
1: 506, traffic clear.
2: There's also the cemetery where we have the spot is actually north of Barkertown Road. It's Mount Hebron Cemetery North.
3: Copy that. We might be at the wrong one. We're on the one that's by, what is this road, Western Hills?
2: Yeah, that's the one to the south. There's two that are called the same thing except for Mount Hebron North Cemetery is the one. Is that so? Just north of Barkertown on the west side of O.
3: Yeah, looking for that

0: I have located it.
1: If you go to Owen, Barker's Town Road is directly northwest, a couple hundred yards.
0: Yeah, I'm pretty sure I'm over it. It doesn't have a ton of headstones, and it's tucked in kind of like a little grove.
2: Supposedly somewhere in those woods there is potentially where he's been camping.
0: Probably that's where you are looking.

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1: 482, 32 after, Trooper Clear.
2: Unit.
0: Go ahead.
2: What's that? I can see the cemetery, I can see all the headstones. I'm doing my best to look around the edges. There's nothing in the open and obvious as a tent or anything. And the canopy is just so thick, I can't see down in the trees. So if he has a tent tucked in the woods, I'm unable to see it.
0: Copy. Appreciate you coming out and giving it a try, though.
2: Yeah, no problem. Sorry about that, guys.

0: Lee 7608.
1: Good.
0: 608. Johnson County arrives of a wrong way driver eastbound in the westbound lanes of US 50 from Highway 13 in Warrensburg. Unknown description vehicle curved in the last 4 minutes.
2: 10-4, get him out.
0: 608, should be clear.

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0: JCOM decap station 1, 21st in Vermont. Again, 21st in Vermont. Officer request for a 30-year-old male hallucinating. Non-emergency response. 7 times is 44 after.
1: Med 13 copies.
0: I apologize, which medic copied?

0: Hey, 1129. You want to meet up there at that first mound road and see what we're going to do from here?
1: Yeah, we can.

0: Medic 13.
1: Medic 13.
0: Chosen route. Can we get numerics again and reason for call?
1: It's going to be at the corner of 21st in Vermont, again 21st in Vermont. It's going to be for a estimated 30-year-old male hallucinating, requesting medic response. It's not emergency response.
2: Copy.

0: 911-502.
1: Go ahead.
0: We had a 911 call, 706 East 6th Street. RP stated that her boyfriend took her car, took off with her stuff in her car. Also, both of their names are on the title on the car.

0: Jacob, Medic 13.
1: Medic 13, go ahead.
0: You can show us canceled by PD on scene. It, patient is going to be going with him in their car.
1: Copy, Medic 13, back in service.

0: 6-8 with them. Deputies were on the county line for approximately 10 minutes. They did not see the runway driver. I'll be tight.
1: 6-8, should be clear.

0: anything, Gary. Thanks, Christine.
1: Good.
0: I-70 westbound, just before the 38 exit, on a red and colored Kia. Unreadable J1.
1: Timbers.

Lisa of 1342, are you Kindles? So just showing 599J1 out of KCPD, entered electronically, unable to verify the 99J1 for Philly to appear out of Gladstone, extradition, adjoining counties only. No further.

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0: King Lincoln William 336. King Lincoln William 336.

comes back on a 2013 Kia. 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I'm not seeing a name listed, possibly a dealer plate.

0: 118 Jeremy. Texas J2, I'm ready.
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0: Last name will be Zachary. Zebra, Adam, Charles, Henry, Adam, Robert, Young. First name, Allie. Adam, Lincoln, Ida. Then initial Q for Quentin. Date of birth, 2002, 06, 10, 2002, 06, 10. Blackmail.

0: 118. His driving status is eligible out of Houston, Texas, negative 29.
1: Ten four. Did you say eligible?
0: 10-3.
1: 10-4.

0: 118 County. Check the last four of the VIN. 2405, 2405.
1: That matches.
0: 10-4.

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1: Medic 21.
0: 21's arrived at center point, 80.5.
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Again, ER bed 12 to Lee Summit Medical. 64-year-old female, conscious, breathing, hypertension. They did advise that a drip was going to need to be monitored. Time of tone's 143.

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0: The subject's having vehicle issues. She's going to attempt to drive it to the Odessa Rust area. I'm going to follow behind.
1: Careful.

0: this subject has a warrant, Kyle Jones, 111180. Looks like it's out of Gladstone PD with a $1,000 bond. They'll only extradite adjoining counties.
1: Received.
0: Go ahead, what's your second?
1: Last name is Stevens. Steven with an S. First name Hillary. Chenery Ida. Double L Lincoln A. Adam R. Robert Y. Young. Middle initial M. Mary. Date of birth is 92-119. 92-119. White female. Georgia.
0: And for, is that going to be with a PH or a V as in Victor?
1: People.
0: 10-4.
1: Miles, we're out of 10 whenever somebody's ready.

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1: 3, F. Frank, A. Adam, D. David, P. Paul, 4, B. Boy, J. John, 3, F. Frank, M. Mary, 1, 6, 7, 1, 1, 8.
0: Copy. 3, F. Frank, A. Adam, D. David, P. Paul, 4, B. Boy, J. John, 3, F. Frank, M. Mary, 1, 6, 7, 1, 1, 8.

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0: Goes back on a 2015 Ford four-door to Hillary Stevens and Kyle Jones out of Independence. Expiration April 27, no warrants.
1: Copy, fax to PD. Well, what's the license on play on that?
0: .502, it's going to be T. George N. Nora 2, T. Tom 3, S. Sam.
1: Copy.

0: First name and number.
1: 184.
0: 184, this is going to be a previous trooper. He's wanting to know if deputies have gotten some information about a subject that may be in Mayview. Can I transfer him to you?
1: Center.
2: Five oh two negative. I have your return.
3: Go ahead.
2: Your return on Hillary Stevens comes back valid, expiring in 2031 out of Georgia. She also has an inactive Missouri license. She's negative 99.
3: Copy. Please fax everything to PD.
2: 10-4.

0: Good.
1: I have a sergeant with the Highway Patrol wanting to speak to you. Can I transfer?
0: Transfer.

Carroll County EMS, respond to 6 West 16th Street. Again, 6 West 16th Street. 76-year-old female has fallen, cannot get up from the 218.

0: Lafayette County, County Cars, information on MVA.
1: 118.
0: Trim the I-70 eastbound at the 50.8, at first I was told between the 50 and the 52. Driver, I guess, wrecked into the median. She's advising that her car is totaled. She's unsure what to do at this point. I don't know if there's any state cars on still.
1: 10-4. You can show me en route that you can contact state and see if there's a state car.
0: This driver, she's going to have autism, so she might seem a little different, but that's all it is.
1: 10-4. County, do we know if she's injured?
0: Negative. She's not injured. This call started at Central, and they transferred her over here.
1: 10-4.
0: Good.
2: Can you 10-9 all that? I did not hear it.
0: Stand by. I'm still on the phone.
2: 10-4.

0: 184. I have an RP that had wrecked into the median. She has autism. She's not really sure what she's supposed to be doing at this moment. I'm giving a call to stay to see if anybody's on.
1: 10-4, 304 is on call. He went 42 a while ago, so it'd probably be him. You can go ahead and attach me and show me en route. Also, show me 10-8 from the name and number with Highway Patrol.
0: 10-4.
1: I'll have further for that name and number in a little bit.
2: County, I'm 23. This looks to be she was coming from the westbound side.
0: 10-4.

0: 911 medic 2, just patient update. 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
1: You missed copy.

0: George King 1, Victor 2, Adam. George King 1, Victor 2, Adam.
1: Comes back to Ryan McCullough out of St. Louis. Expires 26 on a 2014 Nissan, negative 29.
0: 10-4.

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0: Can you contact RNS Tow and have them respond, please?
1: 10-3.
2: Missouri
1: Day
2: 2. Good. Last name, McCauley. Mary, Charles, Charles, Union, Lincoln, Lincoln, Adam. First name, Olivia. Adam, Lincoln, Ida, Victor, Ida, Adam. Initial, J for Jane. Date of birth, 2004, 11-08, white female.

0: Subject is valid out of St. Louis. 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
1: 10-4. Another K2 out of Missouri.
0: Good.
1: Same last name as the first. 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Edward Robert Adam King Adam. The initial J. Date of birth 1977-03-24. 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
1: 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Union 998-000-481.

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Attention, Wray County Ambulance, respond to 1190 Woolard Drive, repeating 1190 Woolard Drive, apartment 4A, for a female, unknown age, fallen and can't get up. Time and tone's 312.

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1: Copy. Medic 45 responding. 1190 Willard. Apartment 4. 61-year-old female. Following. Can't get up. Time to tone. Disregard.

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1: My pleasure, 406.

lease them at $12.56? $12.56, 1050 J unknown, I-35 northbound at the 18.4, an SUV. It's located under the bridge with the taillights on and damage to the front. $12.56, Drew Bay clear.

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0: 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Caller Hillary has called back wanting to know if you're gonna if you'll be able to go over there when her boyfriend gets back with this stuff. Copy.

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Five oh one.

0: 784 County, is there a pending call?
1: Negative. That is the 12-hour rule that 788 put in place earlier. It got closed to our computer by mistake.
0: Copy, just checking. Thank you.

0: J1 of 9, young John, Edward 7 9, Zach OT Chevy truck, Mark Highmosh out of Silver 25, negative 29. Matthew showing valid driving status, he's 77 J1, negative 29.
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3: 125.
2: It's going to be on Gammon Road, just north of the North Outer Road. The subject found a generator on a trailer. The trailer's going to be teal and white with black lettering. She advised it's been there a couple days.
3: 10-4. 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
1: 43,
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0: Shotgun.
1: This is going to be a pull behind trailer. Has United Rentals on the side of it. Looks like one of the tires is blown out. Can you copy a VIN for make of airman and VIN when you're ready? Seven Henry six, Will Young one, one Adam four, Sam zero, 0 5 8 0 8.

0: 125, when my mule decides to work, I'll run at his property just to make sure it's negative 29.
1: 10-4, I'm going to give the United Rentals a call real quick. This looks like it's been involved in an accident, actually.
0: 10-4.

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Ray County Ambulance respond to the Ord School District 100 Kirkham Road for a fire alarm. The fire alarm is going off. The school has evacuated, unable to see smoke or flames. Time and tone, 733.

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1: 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Would you go ahead?
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1: Five and ten highway, six Charles Frank, Frank 85. Three 17 route, 735.
3: Carol Henry, number 1, 5 and 2. No 1, 6 Charles Frank, Frank 85, expires February 27 on a 2013 Ford utility to Margie Marks of Marshall.

51 Jackson County Tow to come pick up a pull behind air compressor. It's on single axle. Both tires are blown out and there's substantial damage to this all around it.

0: Lawview County, County Clerk's information on a commercial alarm.
1: Yes.
0: Just received a commercial alarm. It was going to be for the bank in Waverly. I made contact with the key holder. It's going to be a false alarm.
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0: My last name is Marks. Mary Adam Robert King Sam, first name Margie. And Mary Adam Robert G. George I. Ida Edward, middle initial A. Adam. Date of birth is 48-10-20, 48-10-20, white female, Missouri.
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0: 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Restriction of corrective lenses. 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
0: 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They actually have a technician that's close by. You can go ahead and 1025 Jackson County tow.
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0: Bell, dispatch, advise to the Linn County deputy. 155th east of 49, left side of his body is numb and having chest pains. He's got three prisoners on board on the ground.
1: 10-4.
2: 343 east on the 1041.
3: And Reynolds got in contact with Jackson County Tow. They're going to have him tow it on their behalf. I'll be 10-8. Enter in.
1: Similar. County advises that 1050 GNO believed to be non-injury. It is partially J3, Missouri 52, and W. William. 52 and W. William. The deputy advises he's going to contact Correction, gather the information for you to contact them later.
2: 10-4.
1: Thanks, brother.
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0: And it's 974's call. 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
0: I'll be on the Missouri River off the Lexington boat ramp. Take a fisherman to his runaway boat.
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However, I'm not getting any response.

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0: The driver involved in this has finished. Has agreed to be checked out by EMS. Can you start them non-emergency? It's going to be an 82-year-old female. She'll be at Locks Beach Motors is where we're going to relocate to.
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0: 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It's going to be about a mile directly east of W Union.
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0: 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I'm going to drive the subject back to meet her ride at the intersection of W Union and H Highway.
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0: The subject's right arrived, and I'll be tonight.
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1: 276.
0: Gonna be on the 38 Henry at Fowler Road. J1, J2.
1: Go ahead.
0: J1 to Missouri, 7D David King, Lincoln 37, 2026 on a Chevy Equinox.
1: J2.
0: Correct, I spelled K King, A N M, Robert, B Boy, I had it in Nora, A N M, S Sam, first of Stephanie, S Sam, T Tom, Edward, B Paul, H N A N M, N R, I had it, Edward, L Lincoln, and the date of birth is 1982, 12.

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0: The registration's on a 2024 Chevrolet 2028 expiration to a subject with the same last name as your subject, Stephanie. No 29. She is valid at Frank, December 2029. No 29.
1: 10-4.
0: Strickland.
2: Confirmation 653 Lee Summit. I'm 10-8 from Missouri River.
0: Okay, 4 Strickland.

Attention Trigger Officer, special attention, Lafayette County Car, CNI Tractor Trailer. CNI Tractor Trailer, westbound 70 from the 45 mile marker, westbound 70 from the 45 mile marker in the last 2 minutes. White cab, white box trailer, Kansas registration 718-546, 718-546. All over the roadway, authority, Interbay 930 Trigger.

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0: have a mail party on the phone. He's inquiring to speak with you in reference to an assault call that took place on East Ridge Drive yesterday.
1: Copy that. If you want to go ahead and send him to my phone or text me a number and I can call him.
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0: 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The white Mercedes, Missouri Zebra, Henry 9, Tom 8, Adam.

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0: Can you call in?
1: Finishing up a traffic stop and then I'll call.
0: That's okay.

Attention Trooper Officer, Special Attention, Benton County, CNI Tractor Trailer. CNI Tractor Trailer, northbound 83 from Lone Star Road, northbound 83 from Lone Star Road. It's a cattle hauler. It's a blue cab. Says the speed is all over the way, 40 Benton County, 1018, Trooper.

95 and Phoenix. 10-4, it's a crash involving a stolen vehicle and the suspect fled on foot. Stand by for the descriptors.

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1: We received a call of a blocked driveway, 100 Woodson Avenue, 100 Woodson Avenue. She's advising she's going to be the first house there on the corner of Woodson and Thornton. She's stating that today is Salvation Army Day. There are people lying down Thornton Street, blocking driveways. People can't get it in or out of the driveways, needing traffic control.
0: 10-4.
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0: 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It didn't populate.
1: Yeah, we're about to go 1008, but we're eastbound 50, just east of Dresden Road.
0: 10-4, triple.
2: Resident at 100 Woodson should have no trouble getting in and out of the driveway. It's not blocked at all. I also don't think that there's any traffic control could really improve this situation as they're lined up. I'll be 10-8.
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0: 84 Lake Phillip. Trying to catch up to a white Corvette, northbound 435 at 87th at 156 miles an hour.
1: 10-4, you advise 156.
0: 10-3. White Corvette, black wheels, had a dealer plate on it, haven't tried to light it up yet.
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1: 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I'll go on north and see if I can relocate it.
0: 10-4. At least I'm at 858.
1: 858.
0: When you're clear from traffic, there's debris pending. There may also be a vehicle that was struck by the debris in the same area. It's 1943 Northwest 50 Highway, and the left lane is blocked.
1: Terrible. I'm checking for my traffic stop. I'll be in route.
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Leave them at 622 that registration, D David 5807A Adam J. Johns, not returning on file, negative 20.

0: Hey, Father, I'm 23. 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
0: West of Hopper, Henry Ocean Tom, Mary Edward Robert, First of Joseph, John Ocean Sam Edward, Paul Henry Middle, C. Charles, date of birth 06-23-1989, Olin R. Robert, 201-174-002, Millway, Missouri.
1: -29.
0: I copy. Further west of me, getting the cars moved over.
1: 10-4, Trigger.
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1: 4-8 Henry 8 Zebra Boy 2022 GMC truck to your subject out of Odessa 27-29.
0: I copy, that's the one.

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0: Plastic Lee, Lincoln Edward Edward, first of Addison, Adam David David, Ida Sam, Ocean Nora, middle of S Sam, date of birth 7/20/2006, 7/20/2006, white female out of Missouri, ON 021, David 234010.

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Casino Driver, westbound 70 from the 58.8, westbound 70 from the 58.8, the last minute and a half. It's a white Hyundai Tucson, Kansas registration, AA Adam 973, Kansas, AA Adam 973. Registration returns on a 2018 Hyundai. Excessive speeds, falling too close, bad passes. 43 Bay 1142, Trevor Clinton.

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1: Can you
0: make contact with Larry and L&L Towing and see if he's available? Tell him that there's some elderly people down there by the Waverly Bridge in a Honda Accord, silver in color, facing northbound, that their car just died and they're headed toward Carrollton. And the license number is George King 9 Boy 6 Charleston.
1: Since we're all, let L&L know.

0: 780. LNL's asking where they want the vehicle towed to. He's having truck problems and doesn't want to go out of town.
1: They're headed toward Carrollton.
0: Good 10-4, so they're wanting it towed to Carrollton.
1: 10-3.
0: In 10-4,

0: Okay, the number 178.
1: 780.
0: Hey, guys, you'll be en route in just a few minutes. And your George King 9 Boy 6 Charles expires April of 28 on 2012 Honda 4-door to Richard and Susan Beard of Sedalia.
1: 10-4, thank you.

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0: I am.
1: 622.
0: Gonna be on a 2012 Ford, 2F Frank and Mary, D David K King, 3, D George C Charles, 5, C Charles B Boy A Adam, 4, 0117.
1: Okay, 4 Simba.
2: They're advising front garage motion detector and back garage motion detector. Negative contact with the holder. We'll be attempting now.
3: 10-4, be en route momentarily.
2: Copy en route. Just information, attempted key holder, negative contact with them, left voicemail.
3: Information.
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0: Lisa, I'm at 622.
1: Good.
0: VIN is good on the 2012 Ford Edge. It's not on file in Missouri or Kansas, no 29.

0: 622965 through Wisconsin. The VIN shows expired. Wisconsin registration 371, as Sam and Nora A. Adam, expired December 2022 to Patrick Martin, no 29.
1: Simple.
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0: 929.
1: Just information, we received a call again from the alarm company. You can 1025. They're advising false alarm.
0: Copy information. Thank you.
2: 1210.
0: South down here, 291.
3: I will have sticks at 210 east to, or west of 291. Southbound here, just south river.
4: Summit.
5: 1129, standby, we're in pursuit.

0: and I currently don't have eyes on them, so south. Now, my speeds are 80 miles an hour. There might be some Bradley. Might have went westbound on Courtney. I'm not for sure. I'm still southbound here. And I got someone waving me down. Looks like he did turn west on Courtney. If we have any guys in the area, just have him keep an eye out.
1: Ten four.
2: Four four two main unit 1211.

0: Will be terminating.
1: A23-10-4. Terminating. Vehicle last seen westbound North Courtney Road from Missouri 291. White BMW, black windows, unreadable Kansas registration. And traffic charges. Troop A dropping the patch. 12-12. Troop A clear. Attention, Troop A officers, resume normal traffic, proceed terminated at 12-12.

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1: Go ahead.
0: Did you copy 1129's traffic and heading that way?
1: Yeah, 10-3, I believe I know where they're at.
0: That's 10-4.

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1: 8, 20, 10, 4.
2: Hey, 50 Lake Summit, go ahead and pass your missed call and send him this way.
1: 10, 4. Lake Summit, 8, 20.
0: Copy direct, I'm out.
1: Can you check with him?

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1: Go ahead.
0: Did you have traffic? I was on the phone.
1: 10-3, I ran a subject. Can you check for 99? 10-12. It'll be on 622's computer.

0: 是为什么？那就说，
1: 对。
0: It's like 99J1 times 4 through Sugar Creek. And it's filled up here all in traffic.
1: Yeah.
0: Let's say bye. I think so. There's no further 99s, and his driving status is suspended.
1: 10-4, we'll Sugar Creek extract.
0: We'll have to send off. Would you drop off direct, or do you want them to meet you roadside?
1: We can drop direct.
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0: Confirmation received. They will accept the direct route.
1: 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Are they wanting us to go straight to the PD?
0: 10-3.
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0: Do you need the address or do you know where it's at?
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1: I'm out with a 1050 I-29 northbound at Vivian. J1 on the shore.

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1: I copy. En route to Four Seasons, 40-year-old male, conscious and breathing. Advised that he is in AFib. He's not responding normally, but is breathing normally. Positive for marijuana.
0: Medic 21 copies. Is staff aware of our arrival?
1: Yes. Yeah, affirmative. They were their callers.

0: Lee Summit 622.
1: Good.
0: It looks like 1500.
1: Devil.
0: That's pretty good.
2: Level 29656.
0: 1129, you have traffic perturbed?
2: Yeah, I was trying to get hold of Hartshorn. There's a truck pulling a trailer with mowers on it, but it's just north of the cemetery, probably where the residence is.

0: Dispatcher 125. I have an RPR 21 in reference to your AOA. Have some questions. Can I transfer? Would you like me to open up the name and number?
1: Go ahead and transfer me real quick.
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1: The ponytail.

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Okay, so our guy is mowing, and the suspect is gone, guys. He's still in there.

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2: Hey, this stuff, this red.
0: You what?
1: Yep. You see a. Keep going. 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
2: Can I call you? 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
1: Lafayette County, hold the air.
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2: 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It's clear.
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1: 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Should be an email about it.

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0: Are you going to come up here where we've got the truck and take some pictures? He's got some personal items. His bags are in here and everything. You want to take some pictures before we move it?

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1: Support.
0: Marshals have two in custody.
1: 10-4.

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1: Go ahead.
0: I have the homeowner of 11977 Barkley Hung Road on a 21. Can I transfer?
1: 10-3.

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1: Go ahead.
0: We have subject Dustin Michael Clock. It's going to be out with troop in Lafayette. Times one charge out of your jurisdiction, sir, for failure to appear, domestic assault, second degree, no bond allowed.
1: If you got a hard copy, we'll go ahead and extradite.
0: Affirmative, hard copy in hand, we'll send head 1308.

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1: County car, just information. I do have another subject on 21 with questions, if I'm able to transfer to one of you guys.
2: Put them on, we're 10-6, just put them in pending.
1: 10-4.

break an ambulance respond for a 79-year-old male with hip pain needing to go to North Kansas City Hospital at Oak Ridge 403 Crispin Street, 403 Crispin in Memory Care, Room D as in David, 10 of 10, 1323.

Show code 911, tell me you. Please send over a name and number. Individual says they need you to call them.

0: Route.
1: On an outpatient 79-year-old male located in memory care room 2 in David, complaining of hip pain for the last several days, wanting to go to North Kansas City.
0: 41 copies.
1: 1325.

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0: 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What is it? 9231 State Highway O, Ocean. 9231 State Highway O. See if we got a contact number from.

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0: So this is going to be in reference to semi-passing road closure signs near Red Lake.
1: 10-4. I apologize if I apologize if I wasn't clear. There is not a case number yet. I'm needing a new one.
0: We're just locating the incident to assign it to the right incident.

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0: Hey, Tony's on.
1: Hey, Tony.
0: Are we the ones that confirmed on the Ray County warrant?
1: You're 10-3. All that's been sent to your email.
0: Yeah, 10-4. I've ordered to jail there. 555.

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2: Received a 911 hang-up call from 401 South Shaw Street, 401 South Shaw. That's where the phone was pinging at. We attempted contact, was unable to hear anything. They did end up calling back on the admin line, however, still was unable to hear anything.
3: 10-4.

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1: Medic 12.
0: This is en route.
1: I copy medic 12 in route 500 North Stewart. 70-year-old male, conscious and breathing, stumbling, incoherent, does have a history of stroke. Caller did advise that she just gave him aspirin before she called. The stroke diagnostic shows clear evidence.
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1: Copy.

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0: Hey, 20. Lavia can refuse to tag you. We're on the way to the hospital.
1: 10-4, stay clear.
0: Please, how many of you could notify someone with the task force? Have them advise if they've got a unit that can come sit on it.

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1: Danville, make sure they know we're at Lafayette Regional in Lexington.
0: They've been advised.
1: Tambor, you might also contact Ray County when Lafayette County refused to take him. They, I believe, called Ray County to have a deputy come down.
0: Ray County advised they were going to advise release on their charges. If that was the case, they didn't have anybody to sit on them.

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0: 125, negative 158 advised me to assign you to it.
1: 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I'll give him a call.
0: Tim Moore.

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1: 302, go ahead.
0: Intensity J1, 49 northbound at Missouri J. John. Oversized load has struck the bridge. They are currently on the right shoulder.
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0: 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Scout does have a truck and route to check the bridge also, and they've contacted the bridge crew.
1: 10-4.
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0: ازيك يا مصطفى؟ ايه
1: Have
0: PD respond to our location, please.
1: I copy.
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0: 784 County.
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0: 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I've got a case number if you need it.
1: Go ahead.
0: Albert dash Charles Charles 00042. Party will be last name spelling Mary Charles, Mary Adam Sam, Tom Edward Robert, first of Alexander Common.

0: 784, did you leave your car running? 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

0: Kitkat Station 2, 30747 Highway Double H Henry, 30747 Highway Double H Henry, Priority 1 breathing problem for a 74-year-old female, time of town 1452.
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0: Jacob, this is Mike 21. Can we help you get the address again?
1: Medic 21, it is 30747 Highway Double H Henry, 30747 Highway Double H Henry. It's a 74-year-old female. The caller statement was that her mom was having difficulty breathing. She is on oxygen. She recently had a UTI. She might have a fever. She's not responding normally. She's not changing color. She is not clammy. She does have COPD. She has a prescribed inhaler or nebulizer, but it's unknown if it's been used or not.
0: Medic 21, copy.

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1: 586, please, on the.
0: 586.
1: 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Can you contact RB2? See if we can tow this trailer out of here.

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0: This crash occurred in Peculiar City Limits. Looks like they're going to be handling the crash report. I'm going to remain on scene for now until MoDOT gets here to check out this bridge.
1: 10-4-302, Jupiter Clear. 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
2: Jake, I'm just going to have one.
1: 21.
2: I'm escorting medic 12 to the Mothwell.
1: Thank you. Silver GMC pickup truck with big wheels, out of state registration, and the numerics. I'm calling ran off the roadway. They're back on the road with no injuries. Authority, Troop A 1501, Troop A clear.

0: Bay Office, best attention, Cass County College, C9 vehicle, southbound I-49 from the 154.4, southbound 49, you 25. Medic 20.
1: On scene, 0.4.
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1: Now the 1046 partial J365 northbound south of Route H Henry.
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0: I'm trying to remember what kind of car, name and number.
1: Qualification.
0: I have an RP on the 21. He's advising that 4395 Weaver School Road. He's got a subject by the name of Dustin that lives there. He's had previous welfare checks that he's gotten done. He's advising that nothing's really happening with the situation. He's pretty agitated, wanting to speak to a deputy again.
1: Transfer to 125.
0: Denver.
2: Eleven 22, Lee Summit.
0: 11-22.
2: There's a bag of trash in the road, 35 southbound at 291. Could you maybe see if, well, MoDOT won't come this far. Maybe see if Liberty can help me out. And I got to turn around and go get it.
0: 10-3.

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0: 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I'm going to be checking on the Dustin subject.
1: 10-4.
0: Good. Just information. Last time we went out there, it's like the last two times, so we had negative contact. And there's a for sale lock on the door.

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1: 1384.
0: Can you start J Southland westbound 58, I'm sorry, eastbound 58, just before town center? It's a Honda Pilot, unknown issue, we're blocking the road.
1: 10-4.

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0: 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They did make contact with the key holder, advised it was accidental.
1: 10-4.

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0: We've got his fit for confinement. I'll be 10 to TJ3 or out to Ray County.
1: 10-4, and they've been advised you'll be bringing him in.
0: Campbell?

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1: 263, 1537, was there another unit of traffic?
2: Addison does.
1: 302, 10-4, traffic clear.

0: 24 in Buckner.
1: Debris in the roadway, westbound I-70, exit 20. It's a tire and a piece of metal. They're blocking both lanes.
0: And we're just scout out a truck nearby.
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0: 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Yes, ma'am. 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
1: If you're copying it, I am en route to their pursuit southbound 29 from Cooking Hand stolen vehicle.
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0: Oh yeah, that's a one stop in Bosworth business check.
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0: 1272.
1: He's coming up behind that vehicle now, southbound at 56th Street. I will be number one at this point. He's going to stay southbound from 635.
2: Southbound from 635.
3: I have sticks at the split.

0: I got stuck on some traffic. I've lost sight of this. Truth, I'm going to call this one. County's there on Reachville.
1: Close on you, gentlemen.

0: 1122, traffic's not coming through.
1: I said I was trying to get in position for spikes, 29 southbound at I-35.
0: 10-4.
2: 1272. We've terminated southbound at Vivian. The vehicle may have taken 165 south
3: in the area of 29 Vivian.
2: Because we got down to 169 and there was a Clay County car with sticks out, but he had looked like he had never deployed him, so I don't believe that vehicle passed him.
0: 10-4, terminating southbound at Vivian. Copy back, Hermes. Channel Silver 2011, Fort Fusion.
4: 10-4, do we have a registration state?
0: Negative. I'll reach out to Pike County and see if we can get more information.

0: 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Pursuit on Metro terminated. Juvenile traffic 1549.
1: County's trying to get more of those.

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CNI driver, CNI driver last seen, northbound E-David from 24, northbound E-David from 24. 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

0: 1272 on out with Riverside now. Looks like that car actually exited at Gateway and crashed out.
1: 1272, 10-4, to be clear.

0: Pulse Energy, where are you at?
1: We're at the intersection of Vivian and Gateway, right by the Quick Trip. Several have taken off on foot in different directions. I believe one or two ran westbound off Vivian from Gateway. Another one ran towards the Corner Cafe, the southwest intersection. Southeast direction.
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2: A23661272, do you need any additional units?
0: Everything should be good.
2: Thank you, Lisa. I'll be tending for now.
0: County Scattering. That's information. They came here. The only witness I've talked to involved in the crash gave me the description of a younger white female wearing a black t-shirt.
2: She's the one.
0: That ran toward the corner cafe. Okay, looks like she's in custody. So 1025 met.
1: 1025.

1272s, or I don't know if they've already put information out. I'm not copying their traffic right now, but we'll leave everybody's in custody. I'm on scene assisting with the crash.

0: One county for available pilot car information.
1: 125.
2: I have an RPM of 21. She works at Lafayette Regional. She's needing a deputy to respond out there so they can file a sex offense report.
1: Can you repeat?
2: I have an RPM of 21. She works at Lafayette Regional. She's needing a deputy to respond over to Lafayette Regional for a sex offense report.
1: Simple. That's 125 in the route from Minot and 70.
2: Simple.
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1: Three. 3051, Lincoln 1041.
2: 351, 1559, Chevette. Hey, Tony.
3: He was released at Gray County on his warrant. I'll be 10-8.
2: 10-4, strictly.
4: Six 22, Lee Summit, 10-42.
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0: 302, you're selling 1050.
1: 302, go ahead.
0: Yeah, 7 Highway in Orchard. There's a silver Hyundai passenger car that's in the ditch of the intersection. There's a lady standing outside of it. You could probably put it as a J1.
1: 10-4, treatment.

0: 331 is on.
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0: Is there a late 1050 pending or assigned at 239?
1: 1030.
0: Could you go ahead and assign that to me?
1: 10-4, should be clear.
2: Chief, I copy direct. Thank you.

0: 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Windsor Fire. Need a response to 107 South Windsor. Again, 107 South Windsor. For a 29-year-old female, UTI, kidney infection. Medic 50 copies.
1: Away. Just got it removed. We may attach for a minute.
2: Pinfold trigger.

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0: 302, we saw.
1: 302.
0: Harrisonville's already made contact with her and took a report for the crash. She's just waiting for a ride, and the vehicle will be retrieved later. It'll be tonight.
1: 10-4, 2-6.

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1: Go ahead.
2: 1046, southbound 49, at the 155. Black Honda, driver's side door is open.
1: Ten 4. 302 Summit, I'll take that. I'm closer.
2: 302, 10-4. 482, did you copy?
1: 10-3. Also sounds like county just rolled up on it as well.
2: 10-4, okay. Clear.
0: Good. Regional Health Center for a non-emergent transfer. Can you please generate a run number?
3: Who believe there's an expertise against stated that a Aiden and Ashlyn Mabe are also there as well. Concern for uncle since there's been history of physical abuse between the parties.
1: 10-4.

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1: 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Lease not 302.
2: Yes, I got
1: it. Can I advise you can 1025 over the on scene that will handle?
2: 10-4, I'll be tonight.
1: Treatment.

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0: 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I'll be 10-8 and nothing further. 10-8.
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0: 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He got there and found a break-in.

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0: 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It's going to be on a flatbed pickup with no rear J1.
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1: Copy.
2: Eastbound 7 from your eastbound 7 from Northwest 1401 Road. Eastbound 7 from Northwest 1401 Road. White SUV, possibly a Chevrolet, had varying speeds and then parked on the shoulder at this location. Registration, Edward Mary 2, George 7 X-ray. Authority, Henry County, Trey Clear.
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0: Lincoln 11715501.
1: Stand back for 4 weeks.
2: And 4, I'll be in route shortly.
1: Should break that. Hubbard, valid class F, rank of loss and endorsements of motorcycle, last prior 1981 for 30-day point suspension, negative anything?
3: Copy. Yeah,

0: Bay Officer Sessions and Fire County College, report of a pedestrian, northbound I-29 at the 10.4 mile marker. Some male walking in the median wearing a dark colored sweatshirt and shorts. Which car can handle?
1: 1272 Lee Summit. Have we just got one call on it?
0: 10-3.
1: Copy. Let me know if we get any other calls. There's a lot of foot traffic in that area that try to get across the interstate.
0: 10-4, trigger.
2: Kill 1, Bucky, it's 10-8 warning.
3: Copy, 10-8 warning.
4: Advise that was 29 at the 10.
0: 29 at the 10.4 mile marker.
4: I'll go check it out on 435-291.
0: 10-4, speak there.

3 officer special attention. Cars on 65. C&I driver last seen southbound 65 from the Marshall split. Southbound 65 from the Marshall split approximately 9 minutes ago. White SUV was northbound in the southbound lanes and corrected and went southbound. RP can no longer see the vehicle. Authorities, Swain County. Stay clear.

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0: I'm clear now. There's some confusion with Platte County on who was handling 1050 here. Where did you need me?
1: Missouri 45 and Missouri 273.

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0: Australia 125.
1: Good.
0: I have the RP's roommate on a 21. They're going to be at the address of 2250 Whipple Road. The 988 line did advise he was making homicidal and suicidal comments. I have not heard directly from the RP. The roommate is advising that he is okay. Information.
1: 10-4. Is he going to need anything from us, according to our roommate?
2: Well, Sutton County, show me out at the high school for graduation.
3: Copy. Out at high school, graduation, 1636.
4: Notes on the narrative, 10-8.
0: Sure, Michael.

0: 5 till er samman. The pedestrian on I-29 at 10 is unfounded.
1: 10 full trigger.
2: Been in the narrative, can you run it from Missouri? And can you also check on Riders 29 out of New Mexico?
1: 10-4.
3: Med 3, Lafayette Law.
4: Good.
3: Med 3 is in Route 2, Meyer Care in Higginsville.
4: 1638.

0: response on 2008 BMW 2-door to Denny's Bertosh out of Lamont, expiring, correction, title only. Also has a 1091 SAM associated of an Anthony Fritchie. Social compliant. Standby on that 99 check.
1: 2-4.
2: One 178-167, white female, Missouri. If I could get a case number when you have a moment as well, please.
3: Julie A. Hall, 1960, 1227, case number. We will get that as soon as we can.

0: County, I'm going to go ahead and issue me a report.
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3: Leanne Hall, valid expiring 2029. Class F rank out of St. Louis. Restriction of corrective lenses. No further.
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1: 10-4.
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1: We did locate the New Mexico 99. It's only attached to the registration, not to the subject itself. It's non-extraditable through New Mexico.
0: Turn 4, thank you.
1: Okay, clear.
2: Seven
3: 8-4,
2: go ahead.
3: I've got J1 information and a VIN on a Jeep that was stolen whenever you're ready.
2: Go ahead.
3: J1 will be John Charles 9, David 6 Zebra. John Charles 9, David 6 Zebra out of Missouri. VIN when ready.
2: Go ahead.
3: 1 John 4, Frank John 2, 8 Sam 4, Tom Lincoln 2, 6 5 1 5 4. Should come back to a 96 Jeep, and we could start working on having that entered as stolen, please. And I've got a J2 in ready as well. White Man, Missouri, last of Wilson, William Ida Lincoln, Sam Oceanora, first of William, William Ida Lincoln, Lincoln, Ida Adam Mary, middle B-boy, date of birth 1956, 1125, 56, 1125, OLN of King, 118-111-006, White Man, Missouri.
2: Ten 4.

0: Just be officer special attention cars along 70. Seeing a driver within the last 10 minutes, last seen eastbound 70 from the 32, eastbound 70 from the 32, dark gray, Chevrolet Prism, registration, Tom Pauly, correction, Tom Paul Victor, 2 Paul, Tom Paul Victor, 2 Paul, failing to maintain lane on their phone, authority to page Victor.
1: St. Louis, no further. The VIN does match that J1.
2: Copy, thank you. If you could put in fax all, please.
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0: 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Expired July 2025 to Francis Barza's, negative 29.
1: Ranger 15, copy the last four CFS fleet.
0: Two zero eight four.
1: 2084, thanks.

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1: Go ahead.
0: County advised of multiple 1050s or multiple vehicle 1050 southbound 49 from the at the 171. None of their RPs have been involved.
1: Ten four, I'll get turned around and be in route.
0: 10-4, straight there.
2: There are two, so you can attach me as well.
0: 302, 10-4, straight there.

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1: 661.
0: This is a 1046 southbound 35, south of Warmer. It's a white F-150 blocking them, en route to it.
1: 10-4, stay there.
0: 1.2.
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3: CMP disposition for the Anthony subject.
4: 10-3, he was stopped for speed, registration, and a lane violation. He was cited for trailer drive on the right half of roadway. He was cooperative.
1: 10-4, take clear.

0: Can I have a J1?
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0: 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I just need a read back. Boy John 6, Adam 7, Union.

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0: 239 copies direct.
2: Two break clear. 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
0: 3051.
2: Both vehicles are drivable. We're moving to the parking lot of BOK Bank off of Douglas and 470.
0: Triple clear.

0: 9527. County advised the 1050J unknown, a northwest 800 block, 50 highway. Possibly it split off due to the rain.
1: Sandor.
2: Seven, 8-4, go ahead.
3: All four rough running damage.
4: To us at a later time. I'll be today for the time being. Is there any other information you're needing for the stolen vehicle report?
2: Negative. If we could get a copy of the report, whenever you get it, that would be great.
4: Copy, thank you. I'll try to get that to you before I go 42.
2: You know, 7.

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2: I don't know if I advise, I'm 23. Can you get J South and started for Acura GSX, all tires up, heavy front end damage.
1: Ten four six.

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1: 10-3, they're with me.
0: 10-4, you're clear. Lake Summit 917.
2: Go ahead.
0: Just information, county advised of another 1050 non-injury. They will send a deputy, Missouri 13 and Northwest 11,000 road.
2: 10-4.
0: Trigger.

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1: 302.
0: You can open me up a separate CFS, same location. These cars were not involved with the original crash.
1: 10-4, and is that both cars that already have tows en route?
0: Just one for the Acura. The other car involved is probably going to be drivable.
1: 10-4. I'll put the Acura information in your call.

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0: 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It's a black Honda into a guardrail. Give me the CFS when you got it.
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1: 10-4.
0: Okay, please. Please on that 482, confirming these are all J1.
1: So far, yes.
0: 10-4, okay, please. Sure, Baker.

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0: Carol, can you number 1784?
1: Go ahead.
0: Respond 301 South Kansas in Bosworth. A dog at large killed several of his chickens, and he's wanting to make a report of it.
1: Can I do?

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1: 777.
0: Can you start EMS? I've got a 20-year-old female with hip pain and a 1-year-old baby that was in a heavy front-end collision.
1: Ten four, 20 clear.

0: Yes, you got.
1: Just information. We receive calls that people are leaving the highway and cutting off traffic on the outer road.
0: Ten four. We're not going to be available. We still got another 10 cars to check on.
1: 10-4, I'll check with Danny. He's on the 777.

0: Lease them at 777. Are you needing that ambulance emergent?
1: Non-emergency would be fine.
0: 10-4, take it.

0: 917.
1: This was just a slide off. I'll be 10-8. Does Trip 70 respond to this location?
0: Please on a 777, would you like 917 to start your way?
2: No, that's okay. We're off the road, not looking.
0: 917, were you able to copy?
1: 10-3.
0: 10-4, perfect.

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1: Go ahead.
0: My apologies for delayed notice, but we did go to Rayville and handle that issue with Mr. Racy.
1: We copy. We'll note date 3/10/17/30.
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2: 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It's on the east side of the truck entrance at Tyson. Trigger clear.

0: 917.
1: County just advised 1050 at Crest Ridge. I'm going to be 23 with the deputy. It's a J1.
0: 10-4. Jimmy Clear.
2: 482, Lee Summit. Can you give me J's headed my way for a white Ford Escape? It's got a broken tire on the front end and a silver Nissan Rogue, the broken driver rear wheel.

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0: County just advised of another 1050 Jan known. Westbound 50 at Northwest 401. Westbound lanes. Tow truck and a Tesla.
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1: If you can call Johnson County back, they've decided they're just going to transport a personal conveyance to the hospital for both patients. There's going to be this blue Nissan Sentra. It'll be left on 1000 Road. It's off the right side. 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
0: Ten four. 4.

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1: 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J1 silver Hyundai SUV into a Silverado.
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1: 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I just start with King 5.
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0: Can you open me up another CSS, same location? I got a blue Dodge truck and a white Dodge Caravan that were involved.
2: Going to be on the southbound lane at 13 right at Long Grove Road. 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
3: Yeah, if he's close, he wants to just come by here, we might be able to use his help.
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1: Which 1050 do I advise I was on right now?
0: Silver Hyundai SUV into Silverado.
1: 10-4, go ahead and create me another one. The white Durango into a black GMC Yukon. Give me the CFS when you got it, please.

0: 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The next available is Jackson County Tow, ETA 10 to 15 minutes.
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3: 10-4.
4: 302, East Summit.
3: 302.
2: Did you have me on the one with the blue Dodge truck and the white Dodge Caravan? This one's going to be a J2. One was transported. I'll try to get you that info here in a minute.
3: 10-4.

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1: Police on 302.
0: Can you send 51 GT tow for a blue Dodge Dakota? Looks like all the tires are up, just front end damage. And also get them started for a white SUV, heavy front end damage. Looks like all the tires are up on that as well.
1: Police on 302.
0: J1, when you're ready.
1: Police on 302. Do you know, Cody, that's referenced to one of these crashes that Cass County's advising is en route?
0: Police on 96, Cody?
1: Affirmative.
2: 42, Lisa, but it's for the white Durango that GT tow is en route for. She just needs help getting her stuff out.
0: And 302, they're already on scene.
1: Are you advising GT is already on scene?
0: Negative, that subject you were asking about is already on scene. I can see GT, they're en route. I got a Missouri J1 when you're...
1: 10-4, go ahead.
3: J1, number 13.
4: Silver.
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4: 10-4.

0: Lee Summit 302, responds on a 1997 Dodge, expiring 2027, to Nicholas Toole out of Eldorado, negative 29.
1: 10-4, can you try to run him out? He's in a VR, so he goes transported by South Metro.
0: 10-4.
2: Five oh six, Lee Summit, call service.
0: 506.
2: I mean, Butler, the storm that just came through caused severe damage, blocking most or a lot of roadways.
0: 10-4.
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0: 02.
1: Yes, you got.
0: Nicholas Tool, subject is valid, negative 29.
1: Four. He was transported by South Metro, I believe, to Belton Regional.
0: 10-4, Strickland.
2: All right, wait, so I'm 23.
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0: information only, 108. RP is showing as a Tiffany Ridenour.
1: I apologize for walking on you. Go ahead.
0: It's okay. Just wanted to let you know that she advised that the female party, the KD party, was threatening to kill Adriana, unable to see the weapons on her, however, I know she's carrying.

0: Multitude County, we're 10-8 over 10-4.
1: 10-4. County advised of a 1046J3, 4 miles north of York on southbound lanes of 7, tractor trailer that has lost its load of equipment that is blocking the lane.
0: Good morning.
1: Trigger.

breaking ambulance search and fire. Respond to 501 Holly Lane, apartment 2, for a strong smell of natural gas. 501 Holly Lane, apartment 2, strong smell of natural gas. 42-year-old male complaining of a headache, wanting EMS check mount. 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
0: I copy.
1: Affirmative. Do you have the gas company in route?
0: Over on copy.
3: You can probably 10-8 from the 10:50 I just gave you a couple minutes ago, and I need to combine a couple CFSs when you're ready.
1: Go ahead with the one you need it combined into first.
3: The last four is 2461. I need that combined with 2458. It's a three vehicle, 1050 J1, silver Ford Escape, black Chevy Silverado, and a silver Hyundai SUV.
1: 10-4, I'm confirming you want to keep the number of the 192461.
4: One oh eight to 105. I'm making no progress contacting her at the front door.
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1: That party is showing back a valid Class F to a Catherine Shorgel out of Jefferson City, Missouri. One non-extraditable, 99 out of Raytown PD. It's going to be for larceny. Bond, 2000, cash only, no 10% allowed. Non-extraditable.
2: 10-4. Go ahead.
3: Neighbor stated that her kid was running around crying and was acting fearful and was cooped up and taken inside with her.

0: 5, is there a screen door on the back door?
1: 10-3, still nothing so far.
2: Hi, 158.
3: Good.
2: Jackson County Tow has the vehicle. It's going to be held at the Higgins lot.
3: 10-8.

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1: 302.
0: Can you give me the call for service number that involves the white Durango?
1: Standby one.

0: 302. That CFS number is 260-192-485.
1: Ten four, thanks.
0: Okay, sir. 482. Those numbers have been combined.

0: contact information for this female?
1: Is this been an E for the Catherine party?
0: 10-3.
1: Stand by.

0: possible number, we'll be sending it over.
1: 10-4, thanks.
2: Seven to five. I also sent you that number. I got off of college school.

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1: 302.
0: Can you inquire with 482 if the woman that was in the Dodge Durango is good to go?
1: At least on that 482.
2: They're good to go.
1: 10-4-302, do you copy?
0: I copy.

0: all of the neighbors keep saying the same thing, where she heard the sirens, ran inside, scooped up the kid who was crying and kicking and stuff. Nothing says.
1: Okay, we gathered more on her mental health so far.

0: they're saying that about 2 months ago there was a complete shift in her demeanor. Her neighbors stated that she was acting psychotic and under a severe psychosis, claiming the federal were coming in and taking her weapons and knives and everything. Extreme paranoia.
1: 10-4.
2: So she was hallucinating?

0: 对呀、啊，谁的伤？
1: 对呀、啊，挺好。
2: 51 North Tow for a Ford Escape. All tires are up, some front end damage, their battery's dead.
3: ...108 to 105, further information, if he or she is also off with permits.
4: 10-4, coordinate 107, there's a history of J8 as well.

Got an Indiana. It's on a 2024 Jeep Compass. 3 C Charles, 4 in Nora, J John, D David, V Boy, in Nora, 2 R Robert, T Tom, 1 3 3 1 35.

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1: I know, we've got all city codes on scene.
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1: 312, go ahead.
0: Received a call 622 North Pennsylvania Avenue, 622 North Pennsylvania Avenue. RP advises that a white truck drove down her road, took off eastbound on D Highway, was fishtailing, and then threw wood at RP. Appeared to be three younger boys in the truck.
1: Copy.

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1: Go ahead.
0: Have a pending call. I believe it's going to be at 200 South Realm. 200 South Realm. RP advised that they were walking back to their friend's house. They were originally chased around town by a group of individuals that were trying to fight them. One of the kids came up and broke a window of the residence. RP does believe it's going to be a Chad, Austin, and a Lauren. Unknown last names.
1: Copy.

0: Sure. Did the CNI complaint want to be contacted?
1: Sentry.
0: Okay. I'm unable to locate the vehicle, but we'll swing by after this.
1: Copy. Just information only. The RP is still walking to the house where the damage occurred. She's showing in the block of 100 North Rome. She's not in the area of 200.
0: Copy.

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1: 908.
0: All City has a vehicle. Early is back open, 10-8. Get a hold of 42, see if they need me anywhere else for any other crashes.
1: Lisa, I'm at 482 or 302. Do you need 908 to respond to any of the other crashes?
2: Negative. We pretty much got all the other 1050s up here clear. The interstate's still shut down while I wait on Miller Toyota to remove a vehicle that's still J3.
1: 10-4.
3: We I'll be right to that as well. It's a Berry Road Park.
4: I-70 eastbound at the West County line, Missouri J1, Boy Jog 0, Paul 8 Zebra, repeating Boy Jog 0, Paul 8 Zebra, Missouri. Coming for warrant. The plate is checking back to a 2012 Acura, but it's coming up on a RV. The warrants are going to be for a full U.S. extradition, no bond, assault, first degree. It's going to be an unpronounceable name out of Kansas City.

0: 302 East Michigan 25, they just passed us going northbound.
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1: 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It didn't seem safe. Authority Higginsville, traffic clear. 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
2: County, I got eyes on H and 70 eastbound.
1: 10-4.
2: State car 777's with me.
1: 10-4. Triple seven.
2: We got a flocket on a RV. Got a plate of Boy John Zero, Poly Zero. The plate goes to an Acura, but the registered owner has warrants. We'll be having a felony stop with it here in a second with county, probably in the 46 mile marker, eastbound 70.
3: Confirming that was Boy John Zero, Paul Zebra.
2: Paul 8 Zebra.
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1: 580, 1933.
2: David 72.
0: Hey, it looks like that pickup might be with him.
2: I think it is. It just tried to block me from getting behind the RV.
0: Okay. Just pull that pickup lights on.
2: Pickup's got a female driver.
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2: 10 boards blocking me from getting mine, RV. I'm going to stop them both. It'll be 1016 at Pagansville Junction. Westbound. Correction. Eastbound.
1: Good luck.
0: Denver. Yeah, it looked like the warrants are probably from a pursuit. So,
1: 10-4.

0: out here with us since there's two vehicles. Can I go ahead and AOA Aikensville? We'll be just past the eastbound on ramp from 13.
1: 10-4.
2: Can we copy? We're in position.
1: 10-4, thank you.
3: 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We're initiating stop eastbound to 50 mile marker.
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2: .482, Lee Summit.
3: .482.
2: Miller's got the last vehicle. You can show us 10-8. The interstate's back open again.
3: Ten four, right there.